Well, good evening and welcome to the WTMD Roadhouse. I'm Bob Seckinger, and for 15 years we've been bringing you the best of classic and contemporary blues and roots, New Orleans music, R&B, soul, even the occasional rock and roll. Tonight we've got two of the biggest names heading up our birthday list. I'm talking about Buddy Guy and Robert Cray. Buddy turning 90 the other day, Robert Cray turning 72 years old. We were just listening to one of Buddy's biggest numbers, Damn Right I've Got the Blues, also the title of his, at least one of his autobiographies. Also Mike Bloomfield, Big Jack Johnson, Otis Taylor, also on the birthday list. We've got new music from Taz Crew. His new album's called Might Give Out. Oh, also on the birthday list is Michael Burks. And also new music from Chris O'Leary, the Anthony Paul Soul Orchestra, Cyril Neville, James Andrews, Big Chief Joseph Boudreau Jr., and Corey Arsenault, as we do a New Orleans set in our second hour. A lot of new music in our second hour, as a matter of fact. Let's get this going with Mike Bloomfield and Al Cooper. Mike Bloomfield, also on our birthday list here in the WTMD Roadhouse.

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0: From the album Chicago Plays the Stones, that was Buddy Guy with Mick Jagger doing Heartbreaker, doo-doo-doo-doo, Heartbreaker. Started with Mike Bloomfield, Al Kooper doing Stop from Super Session, Robert Cray, This Man, and then Consequences from the Robert Cray Band with the Memphis Horns from the album Midnight Stroll. Big Jack Johnson, also on the birthday list, did Catfish Blues from the original motion picture soundtrack Deep Blues, and then Buddy and Mick wrapping up that set. We're going to wrap up our first happy hour of blues with a couple of cuts from Taz Crew's new album. It's called Might Give Up. We're also going to play around a little bit with Buddy and Tracy Chapman doing another artist's big song. Kevin Burt has a new record. We're going to play one from that. And then we're going to take that artist and finish up that little bit with the famous artist who I'm going to let you figure out. It shouldn't take you but a second or so. But first, here's this one from Otis Taylor, also on the birthday list. This is from his most recent album 2 years ago called Banjo. It's 1964. Bob Seckinger with you in the Roadhouse.
1: Wanna go to Morocco like my friend Billy D. Back in 1964. 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

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Listen to the flute play. Oh yeah, dancing all night, all night, all night, all night, all night. Dancing all night, all night, all night, all night. 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

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Yeah, like they did in 1964, baby. I want to play with you then. Oh, yeah, I'm on dance with you. Yeah. Chip, chip, chip, chip. 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Do the dip, dip. Do the dip, dip, dip, dip, dip, dip, dip, dip, dip, dip, dip, dip, dip, dip, dip, dip, dip, dip, dip, dip, dip, dip, dip, dip, dip, dip, dip, dip, dip, dip, dip, dip, dip, dip, dip, dip, dip, dip, 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
5: Welcome to our second happy hour in the Roadhouse. I'm Bob Seckinger. Before the station ID, we heard Otis Taylor, 1964, and then a set of songs inspired by Bill Withers, and then Buddy Guy and Tracy Chapman doing Bill Withers' Ain't No Sunshine. It's from the album Bring 'Em In. Then Kevin Burt, who's often been compared to Bill Withers, and he actually welcomes that comparison. Why wouldn't you? Kevin Burt did Round and Around. That's a new single. And then Bill Withers himself did The Same Love That Made Me Laugh from the album Justments. Then we hit some new stuff with Taz Crew. New album's called Might Give Out. We heard the title cut and Nasty Turn. Coming up, the last of our birthday artists, Michael Burks. Then Buddy Guy with Junior Wells. If you talk about Buddy Guy, you inevitably have to talk about Junior Wells. I will never forget my pal Reverend Billy Wirtz telling me when I was just a kid, boy, you got to go see Junior Wells and Buddy Guy because one of two things is going to happen. It's going to be either the best show you ever saw in your life and hopefully not the worst, because that could happen also. Fortunately, both of those gentlemen straightened themselves out and got on with their careers. We also got new stuff from Chris O'Leary and the Anthony Paul Soul Orchestra. All that ahead in the Roadhouse.

That's the latest from the Anthony Paul Soul Orchestra featuring Willie Jordan from the album What Can We Do? We heard You Lie Like a Rug. Started off with Michael Burke's You Ain't Slick from his album released after his unfortunate passing, I'm a Blues Man. Buddy Guy and Junior Wells, Little by Little from Live at the Bottom Line. That's a new album released not long ago. Chris O'Leary, Blue Collar, the name of the album. Am I the Only Fool, the name of the cut. Bob Seckinger with you in the Roadhouse. We're going to move it down to New Orleans with some new music. Some new music that sounds, you know, perfectly New Orleans, including some Zydeco from Corey Arsenault and a Zydeco Fusion Band. You should look for them in your local listings as they're playing around the D.C. Baltimore area. Also a new one from Cyril Neville. His album's called Don't Wait Till I'm Gone. And Big Chief Joseph Boudreau Jr. with the Rumble in this set. And this one from James Andrews, New Orleans Jazz Revival, the name of the album, on 89.7.

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Steve Hackman's Taylor Swift, The Symphony Era, brings Taylor Swift's music to the concert hall in a symphonic reimagining with the BSO on September 18th at Strathmore and September 19th at the Meyerhoff. Details at bsomusic.org.

That's the title track to Corey Arsenault and the Zydeco Fusion Band, Accordion Man. We started that off with James Andrews, Invitations, Cyril Neville, Papa Wah Diddy, The Rumble featuring Big Chief Joseph Boudreaux Jr. did Second Line for me, and then Corey Arsenault. I've got to tell you, there's a good show coming up. You need to put it on your calendar. It's the Baltimore Blues Society's 29th annual Alonzo's Memorial Picnic. That's Sunday, September 6th, featuring Sean Holt and the Teardrops. Sean Holt, the son of Magic Slim. Monster Mike Welch Band, Roger Girk and the Wandering Souls, and Nella B and the Noise. Event starts at noon. Music runs from 1 until 8 p.m. Look up the Baltimore Blues Society at mojoworkin.org or on Facebook to get all the details. We're going to close this show out with mostly new music. We're going to end with Buddy Guy, Trouble Man. And then we have a whole string of new cuts in front of that. Giles Robeson, I Ain't Got a Dog in That Fight, Harold Young, Rel Davenport, Peter Parsec, Rick Fowler, and Bobby Rush redoing a classic blues cut. I'm Bob Seckinger. You're in the WTMD Roadhouse.

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0: Welcome to Detour, the Folk Roots and World Music Show. I'm Paul Hartman, and we'll be detouring around the globe on 89.7 WTMD. The Detour theme song this week was recorded at a folk festival in Switzerland in 1975. It featured Pierre Bensoussan on mandolin, Bill Keith on banjo, and Jim Rooney on guitar. The Swedish trio Hedman Garna, The Heathens, released their second album Kaxi in 1992. They updated the Swedish folk tune Omas Ludvig. New music by Pharaoh's Daughter started the show. Dome is from their album Songs of Desire.
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0: Vanessa Lively, based in Austin, Texas, just released a new recording, Mirroring the Wildness. 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

0: 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Steve Hackman's Taylor Swift, The Symphony Era, brings Taylor Swift's music to the concert hall in a symphonic reimagining with the BSO on September 18th at Strathmore and September 19th at the Meyerhof. 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
1: Afro-Celt Sound System released their first recording, Volume 1, Sound Magic, in 1996. We heard Whirly Reel 1, Beard and Sandals Mix. New music by Boiled and Lead in the middle of that set from their album King of the Dogwoods. Je T'aime Helena was written by fellow Minnesotan John Van Orman. 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

0: Halfway to Reno comes from the latest recording by Steep Canyon Rangers, titled Next Act. Edie Brickell was a guest vocalist on that song. Angelique Kidjo from Benin has a new album out, Hope, with two exclamation points. Bando, a term for abandoned house, featured Pharrell and Quavo. The Mary Ellen Carter was recorded in 1979 by Stan Rogers.
1: Hey, wait a minute.
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0: 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For the next three songs, try to identify the original artist, the cover artist, and the name of the song. Here is cover song number 1.

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0: Here are the answers to the Detour cover set. The Flowers of Bermuda is a song by Stan Rogers from Canada, performed by the Tannehill Weavers from Scotland, with lead vocals by the late Bill Bourne from Canada. I hope you're writing all this down. Karen Mueller played the tune Birdland on Mountain Dulcimer. The tune has nothing to do with the Orioles. It was written by keyboardist Joe Zawinul and recorded by his jazz fusion band Weather Report in 1977. Steam-powered Aeroplane is a song written by John Hartford and covered on the new Hands Cove album by Ken and Brad Kolodner with Rachel Eddy on vocals. A different dulcimer, the hammered variety, was courtesy of Ken Kolodner. And that's the Detour cover set for this week on 89.7 TMD.
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0: The Inchcolm Antiphoner is Scotland's oldest known musical manuscript. It is thought to have been composed or compiled around 1340 for performance as part of a religious service. Typically performed by vocalists, Fraser Fifield arranged the music for a saxophone quartet. Here is a sampling titled Vespers Responsory for the Octave of St. Columba.

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0: Some bluegrass sung in French from Quebec by Veranda. Cage Doré, Golden Cage, is from the band's recent self-titled recording. Based in Central North Carolina, Barry Gray and Isabel Valls just released their CD, Carnival Ride. We heard the song Broken. Vesper's responsory for the Octave of St. Columba comes from the Inchcombe Antiphoner, arranged for saxophone quartet by Fraser Fifield.
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0: Tony Trischka on banjo. The tune Bill Cheatham is from his recent release, Earl Jam 2. And Jawane Remix satisfies our minimum daily requirement of Mokumba from Victoria Falls, Zimbabwe. Closer to home, The Way It Always Goes is from In the Flesh, the new album by Pet Names out of the D.C. suburbs.
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0: When I Am a Fossil. That's my favorite album title of 2026 so far. The song Abby Lovely by Benny Blue was written from the point of view of the town historian of his home, Hemlock Lake, New York, 100 years ago, on the eve of her retirement. Don't look at me. I don't want to be looked at. I'm just an ordinary girl. The translated lyrics of Naomi Mirez, a traditional song from the Galician region of Spain. Mercedes Peon provides vocals and the gaita, the Galician bagpipe. Rains of 62 is from Ian Matthews' CD, Pure and Crooked.
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0: Strange Adventure is an album released in Europe many years ago by the Mercy Brothers, featuring Barrence Whitfield and Michael Denalo. And just now, having a U.S. release, we heard a Blind Willie McTell song, Broke Down Engine. Of Storms, Babas, and Fiddling Rabbits is a Ukrainian song by the Canadian-based duo Divka. They play the bandura, a plucked Ukrainian folk instrument, and viola. Debbie Smith kicked off that set with Harvest Song from her new release, Flight of the Robin.
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0: Next is The Home Service from England.

Ramona was by Word of Mouth, a band from Los Angeles, no longer active. Papa Wemba from Democratic Republic of the Congo gave us Yo Lay Lay. The Home Service started that set in England with Look Up, Look Up from their All Right Jack CD. Time's Up. Detour, the Folk Roots and World Music Show, will be back next Sunday, 10 p.m. to midnight. 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

0: 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Steve Hackman's Taylor Swift, The Symphony Era, brings Taylor Swift's music to the concert hall in a symphonic reimagining with the BSO on September 18th at Strathmore and September 19th at the Meyerhof. 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

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Steve Hackman's Taylor Swift, The Symphony Era, brings Taylor Swift's music to the concert hall in a symphonic reimagining with the BSO on September 18th at Strathmore and September 19th at the Meyerhoff. 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

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Steve Hackman's Taylor Swift, The Symphony Era, brings Taylor Swift's music to the concert hall in a symphonic reimagining with the BSO on September 18th at Strathmore and September 19th at the Meyerhoff. 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

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Steve Hackman's Taylor Swift, The Symphony Era, brings Taylor Swift's music to the concert hall in a symphonic reimagining with the BSO on September 18th at Strathmore and September 19th at the Meyerhoff. 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

Sam Fender, Rein Me In, there with Olivia Dean and the neighborhood's hula girl here this morning on WTMD. 609, I'm Alex Courtright, and support for the morning show comes from Game Day Men's Health, providing care for men looking to feel and perform their best. Up in just a moment, it's Acoustic Sunrise. In fact, you know what? Let's do it right now.

Well, yeah, not so quick there, buddy. Kind of cloudy today. Very humid with a couple of showers and possibly a heavy thunderstorm to boot. Highs this Monday, the 3rd of August 2026, right around 86 degrees. So, yeah, sticky, warm, and wet for this Monday. Sunrise for today, 6:05, that according to the Old Farmer's Almanac. And at 6:10, it's a song here, sort of from the latter end of his long catalog I'm going to play you. Let's take a moment to recognize this renowned jazz vocalist and lush pop song crooner. I'm talking here about Anthony Dominic Benedetto, born one century ago today, August 3rd, 1926, in Queens, New York. Went from working as a singing waiter in New York to seeing action with the infantry in World War II to playing big rooms with Judy Garland, Count Basie, Bob Hope, and many others. A truly talented interpreter of the great American songbook, he had this unique ability to make a song absolutely his own, like I Left My Heart in San Francisco. Yep, I'm talking about Tony Bennett, born one century ago today. Here, jumping back to 2011 when he was a spry 85 and singing with Lady Gaga

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2: Sometimes I go to Coney Island.
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1: And I love the Yankees.
0: Cheetah's just fine.

Steely Dan and Chain Lightning. Music 2 from Gabin, there featuring Dee Dee Bridgewater, Into My Soul. And for Acoustic Sunrise this morning, the great Tony Bennett on this, the 100th anniversary of his birth. Tony died a few years ago, summer of 23, but he was working, he was singing on stage, I mean, at Strathmore, well into his 90s. It's a song now from The Sacred Souls, Any Old Fool, News

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The music of Bob Dylan, there performed by Nico Case, Buckets of Rain, a song that felt appropriate for today, given the weather. Nico Case, preceded by Ray LaMontagne and the Pariah Dogs, For the Summer, and new music from Feeble Little Horse, who, by the way, are coming to Baltimore. I think they've got a gig at Auto Bar. Feeble Little Horse, Rewind. Suki Waterhouse, You're Up. Back in Love, TMD.

0: Bakar and Helen back. Cecilia from Simon and Garfunkel and new music from Suki Waterhouse. Back in Love. 648, I'm Alex, and unfortunately I got a bit of a situation for you in Ellicott City. 70 eastbound, we've got a crash there blocking the right lane. Two large vehicles tying up. This is a overturned dump truck and a tractor trailer. 70 eastbound between Marriottsville Road and Columbia Pike. Tapping the brakes from Baltimore National Pike. This could be a 20-25 minute delay.
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Mr. Dando, I presume, the Lemonheads and Into Your Arms here on 89.7 WTMD, Towson, Baltimore, Annapolis. Pamplemousse with Another Day. Pamplemousse, by the way, the 9:30 Club a week from Friday. Jack White's Love is Selfish, and a second new single from Beck this year, Into the Night, from his forthcoming album, Ride Lonesome. 7 o'clock straight up here on an overcast, humid, and kind of damp, well, maybe even stormy Monday. I'm Alex Courtright, and support for the morning show comes from Game Day Men's Health, providing care for men looking to feel and perform their best. Sabrina Teitelbaum, also known as Blonde Shell, has got a new album on the way. It's called Violins, which is out end of next month. And you'll find her performing at the 9:30 Club the first week of November. Heart has to work so hard. Blonde Shell.

0: Tim Booth and the band James, they're from the early 90s. Manchester's own James and Born of Frustration. The Police next to you and Blondshell, too, here on WTMD. I'm Alex Courtright. And coming up a little later in the show, well, on this day, 60 years ago, the Rolling Stones wrap up their fifth, North American tour, playing dates in the U.S. and Canada, and walk into RCA Studios to begin work on a new album. Kind of an interesting moment for the Stones. We'll get to that a little later on. And speaking of this moment in history, this is the birth anniversary of, up until this one particular moment, a pretty obscure biology teacher in America, born on this day in 1900, talking about John T. Scopes. You remember that name from U.S. history? Yeah, the monkey trial. We're also going to dive into that again a little bit later in the show this morning on TMD.
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high school lover Cayucas, Adrian Lenker and Big Thief with their song Incomprehensible. Hey, good morning. It's Alex 719. Stephen Wilson Jr., artist who was just at Pier 6, a couple of weeks ago, here with Hardwired. 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

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Steve Hackman's Taylor Swift, The Symphony Era, brings Taylor Swift's music to the concert hall in a symphonic reimagining with the BSO on September 18th at Strathmore and September 19th at the Meyerhoff. 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See.

Music from Sierra Farrell in Dreams. Sierra Farrell, veteran of First Thursday Festival. Yeah, a few years back, she participated in our virtual First Thursday Festival. You may recall that she and her band. Sierra Farrell, happy birthday. Today she turns 38. Baltimore music with Matt Hutchison, The Faster You Go. REM's Orange Crush and new music from Stephen Wilson Jr., Hardwired here on WTMD. I'm Alex Courtright, and off to the roads we go. This is a mess that happened earlier this morning. This is 70 eastbound between Baltimore National Pike and Columbia Pike. It is closed. 70 eastbound closed in Ellicott City.

0: A crash between a couple of large vehicles, like an overturned dump truck and a tractor trailer. They're trying to deal with that right now, but traffic is currently being detoured onto 40 onto Baltimore National Pike. Not surprisingly, Marriottsville Road, the off-ramp 270 eastbound, that's closed too. You're not getting on the system. Again, 70 eastbound between 40 and Columbia Pike closed because of an accident. 395 northbound at MLK Jr. Boulevard got a crash. You know what? I think that's all pushed off on the right shoulder. I don't think it's causing a huge delay. Just be aware of that, though. Also, Harford Road at Chesterfield Avenue for another accident. Owings Mills Boulevard at South Dolefield Road. Yep, another fender bender there. And in the city, a structure fire. Maybe the rain will smother that. I don't know. It's Wolf Street at Gay Street. In just a moment, a song from Granddaddy. Granddaddy.
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Music this morning on TMD from Art Deco. I Feel Alive, Art Deco, who will soon be embarking upon a worldwide tour of Canada. Art Deco, also Granddaddy, a little splash of psychedelia for you. Now it's on. You too. It's new. 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

0: MGMT and Time to Pretend here this morning at WTMD, Street of Dreams from U2. U2 back with new music, as of, well, earlier this year, right? They released a number of songs on Ash Wednesday, then again around Easter, and it looks like a full album on the way. 7:51 here on your Monday morning. I'm Alex Courtright. Cloudy and very humid today with a couple of showers and quite possibly a heavy thunderstorm. Highs right around 86 degrees. Off to the roads we go. 70 eastbound, a bit of a mess right now. It is closed. 70 eastbound between Baltimore National Pike and Columbia Pike. Traffic being detoured onto 40. Got a big rig and a flipped over dump truck. All lanes closed as crews are trying to upright the dump truck and clean this mess up there in Ellicott City. Again, 70 eastbound between Baltimore National Pike and Columbia Pike shut down. The ramp from Marriottsville Road, the Marriottsville Road off-ramp to eastbound 70 is also closed. Harford Road at Chesterfield Avenue for an accident. Sinkhole, apparently. This is Lansdowne Road in both directions between Hammonds Ferry Road and Hollins Ferry Road. Got word of a problem, too, in the city. Where is this? Got a couple of accidents here. Owings Mills Boulevard, Dolefield Road. Well, in Owings Mills, anyway. And accident. This is in Aberdeen, actually. Old Philadelphia Road. This is 40 between 715 and the Aberdeen Thruway. Just heads up. But 70 eastbound in Ellicott City. Not a great spot to be at the moment. A new song from Wishy in just a moment.
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0: Hey, it's Alex, and I like this band out of Indiana, Wishy. New album on the way, first week of October. They're going to be out too, touring as well. This is Lovesick. New music on TMD.

0: our fine step by station at 9 hours. Keep your eyes upon that division. Oh, I'm telling you again.
1: John Lennon and the Beatles. I am the Walrus here on 89.7 WTMD, Towson, Baltimore, Annapolis. The Fabs also wishy with Lovesick, bringing us to 8.01. 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Monday morning, humid, gray, damp. Ah, it's back to work.

0: J5 and Dave Matthews together. Jurassic 5 there with Work It Out. Working in the coal mine, Devo taking on, well, Lee Dorsey and Alan Toussaint. Speaking of New Orleans, well, Devo's got a couple of nights in New Orleans coming up. Maybe you missed Devo in Baltimore a couple of months ago. It was June 10th, I think it was. But yeah, they're still on the road and saying farewell. At least that's the claim right now. Devo still bringing it to the stage for sure. Godfathers, now 40 years in and still going strong. Godfathers out of London, birth, school, work, death. Get back to work.
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0: Came a little closer, come a little closer. Fitzky Brothers there. It's Baltimore music. It's Delaware music with the Fitzkys. Veterans of First Thursday Festival, of course. And by the way, the Fitzky Brothers are performing at Ramshead Onstage this coming weekend, Saturday night with Peter Levin. Fitzkys, Cage the Elephants, come a little closer. Soul Coughing with Rolling, jumping back to El Oso. 8:32, I'm Alex, and off to the roads we go. Unfortunately, we have a bit of a mess right now in Howard County, specifically the Ellicott City area, 70 eastbound between Baltimore National Pike and Columbia Pike. It is closed, 70 eastbound closed there. Traffic being detoured onto US 40. It's been that way for some time. Got an overturned dump truck and a tractor trailer tying up. Not great. That might be closed for a minute. And not surprisingly, 40 eastbound between I-70 and Centennial Lane is pretty jammed up. That's an additional 10 minutes. Speaking of 40, well, we got a crash, 40 at Frederick Road, too. Otherwise, things look fairly typical for a Monday morning. There is a sinkhole being... are they dealing with this right now? I think so. This is Lansdowne Road in both directions between Hammonds Ferry and Hollins Ferry Roads. Yeah, you know, by and large, things look pretty good. We do have a signal traffic light not working very well. This is 40 eastbound at Centennial. Oh, okay, back to that area. Crash at Old Philadelphia. This is 40 between 715 and Aberdeen Thruway there. In Aberdeen. And finally, no, that's it. A couple of earlier accidents all but wrapped up. Good. Well, that's a little bit of progress.
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Mongo Santa Maria, Watermelon Man, the great Conguero, the great percussionist this morning, just in time for National Watermelon Day. Watermelons. Southern Sky from Alex G, 840 here on your Monday morning. Yeah, pretty cloudy, pretty humid, a couple of showers, heavy thunderstorms certainly cannot be ruled out. Highs today about 86. Watermelon, great time of year to enjoy yourself a slice, and it's really good for you too. You know, vitamins A, B6, and C, a valuable source of potassium. It's also been shown to help with cardiovascular function. It's got something called citrulline. It's also got lycopene, which has been studied for its potential in reducing the risk of heart disease and various cancers. And it offers a bit of protection to the skin from harmful UV rays. Watermelon, it's almost magic. Field Song, Monrovia, new music, TMD.

0: Who will comfort me? So asks Melody Gardot. John Mook gave a secret island and Monrovia, also known as John J. Lowe. Monrovia Field Song, new music on WTMD. By the way, Monrovia back in the area. I think he's got a date in Silver Spring at the Fillmore, third week of September. And he was just through opening for Camp at Merriweather a couple of weeks ago, something like that. Not long ago at all. Hey, it's Alex Courtwright, 850. And big story this morning with respect to traffic is 70 eastbound between Baltimore National Pike and Columbia Pike. Shut down there in Ellicott City. Got two large vehicles, overturned dump truck and a tractor trailer. Tangled up. Traffic currently being detoured onto Route 40.
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0: August 1st, Thursday, is nearly upon us, just a few days off. For our headliner here, Sun Little, in a song called Hey Rose. Rain, rain, go away.

buddy Philip works as a gas station attendant. Strangers call his name to him 1,000 times a day. They don't know him, they're just asking Philip for a Philip. Funny how fate plays tricks on

Wet Leg and Mange 2. Jim White 2 this morning on 89.7 WTMD Towson, Baltimore, Annapolis. Jim White, 10 miles to go on a 9-mile road. And Sun Little's Hey Rose, which, I don't know, he might play for you come Thursday. Canton Waterfront Park, First Thursday Festival is nearly upon us. We're doing a rain dance here. Not to bring it, but to push it off to the side. We need a little help with that. 9:02 on your Monday morning, and support for the morning show comes from Game Day Men's Health, providing care for men looking to feel and perform their best. Coming up in a moment, well, it was the trial of the century, the Scopes trial, the monkey trial. Also, remembering that day that the Stones walked into RCA Studios in Hollywood 60 years ago to the day and began working on an album called Between the Buttons. A lot to get to in the 9 o'clock hour. Phoebe Bridgers, the floor is yours. It's Lost Boys, new music on 89.7.

0: Slowpulp and a song called Doubt. Budapest from George Ezra and the latest from Phoebe Bridgers. Selling out her arena tour everywhere. Pretty impressive stuff, man. People are chomping at the bit for some live performance from Phoebe Bridgers. Lost Boys is what we heard. 9:13, I'm Alex, and up in just a moment, taking you back 60 years to a moment, kind of a pivotal moment in some respects for the Rolling Stones, who, you know, are still releasing new music, and it's still pretty good. It's kind of crazy.
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0: Good morning, I'm Alex Courtright. Permit me to take you back some six decades. Back when the Rolling Stones were in their mid-20s, they had just completed their fifth North American, Canadian tour as well. And they find themselves in Los Angeles, August 3rd, 1966. Enter RCA Studios to begin working on their new album, Between the Buttons. When Have You Seen Your Mother, Baby is released as a single in September, late September, the sleeve photo of the group causes quite a stir. Why? Because they're in drag. It was a big no-no back then. Interestingly, July 25th of that year, as their tour began to wind down, they play the Hollywood Bowl. And Brian Jones, that would be his final performance in the United States, July 25th, 1966. Keith was in the midst of a breakup with his girlfriend, Keith Richards. Her name happened to be Linda Keith. So this is early on. He kind of, May of that year, I believe, she moves to New York, where she meets and falls in love with Jimi Hendrix, who was not yet Jimi Hendrix, mind you. He was a respected kind of local player in New York, but by no means famous. And she, in turn, introduces Jimi Hendrix to Chaz Chandler, who had just left the Animals, a bass player. He was sick of the grind. He wanted to produce. He wanted to manage. He wanted to be in the studio making records. You know, he didn't want to be constantly moving around. So Chaz Chandler then recommends to Jimi Hendrix, let's go to London and put a band together for you. Taking one of Keith Richards' guitars with him to London, he becomes Jimi Hendrix. All these interesting lines of connection, yeah. Anyway, Between the Buttons would come out in January the following year in both the UK and the US, and would bring more hits for the Rolling Stones like this one. She

0: It's Baltimore music with Fulton Lights and Best World. Jim James, you know, from My Morning Jacket. Jim James with Come Again, a new and forthcoming solo album. Sisto gave us Waves and the Stones, too, marking the occasion. 60th anniversary of the Stones walking into RCA Studios and beginning work on Between the Buttons, a great and a pivotal album from the Stones released in early 1967. They got about half of it done in L.A. before going back to London and getting all the orchestral parts done, all the Brian Jones-isms and all that kind of thing. Hey, it's Alex. It's just about 9:30, and coming up in a few minutes, well, I'm taking you back, not 60 years, but even further, even farther, going all the way back a century, because we need to talk about John Scopes.
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0: Patti Smith Guru, glitter in their eyes here this morning on WTMD. Wasn't she talking about monkeys? Patti Smith will be in Annapolis, Maryland Hall in about a month, September the 2nd. She's coming to Naptown for a performance. And Patti Smith was at the Vatican on Friday, hanging with the Pope, as one does, and clearly moved by the experience. I saw a couple of her posts online. And also music from Ben Harper with Better Way, the so-called war mix. Well, it happened 101 years ago this July. It was quite the thing, quite the cause célèbre. Today happens to be the birth anniversary of one John T. Scopes, born on this day in 1900. Now, as an obscure 24-year-old schoolteacher at the Dayton, Tennessee High School back in 1925, he became the focus of worldwide attention. Scopes actually never uttered a word at his trial, which was really a kind of battle, a contest between two of America's best-known lawyers, William Jennings Bryan, who had run for president like five times, and the great Clarence Darrow. The trial, July 10th through the 21st of 1925, resulted in Scopes' conviction. He was fined $100 for teaching evolution in Tennessee, which was at the time a no-no. The verdict was then upset on a technicality, and the statute he accused of breaching was finally repealed some 40 years later, 1967. So why was this such a big deal, the Scopes trial, the monkey trial? Well, that age-old debate between religion and science, certainly, but also because of technology. You see, a radio station in Chicago, WGN, which still exists, was heard in nearly 30 states. It was a huge radio station back in the 20s, the first big era of radio in America. And it was the first live broadcast of a trial in American history. So it was kind of a thing. You know, there would be a film made about this whole thing, Inherit the Wind, years later with Spencer Tracy. Anyway, the judge decided to permit this to be broadcast live. There's no recording of it that exists. But there were four microphones set up, and this kind of blows me away. There was a cable run from the radio station in Chicago all the way to Dayton, Tennessee. Now, driving distance is 542 miles. I just looked it up. That's a lot of cable to make this thing happen. So it was a big deal. A lot of people heard this, and it was covered broadly, not just in America, but around the world. Here is a guy named Quinn Ryan, who later did a newsreel about all this, and this is what he sounded like, and probably gives you an idea of what this was like 101 years ago.
1: He deliberately read Darwin's theory of evolution to his high school class, complete with drawings and all details. And just as deliberately, he was arrested and indicted. The issue was no longer the innocence or guilt of Scopes, but rather the final death struggle between two basic human philosophies, fundamentalism versus modernism. The upcoming battle had been facetiously dubbed the Monkey Trial, and the public demonstrations took advantage.
2: Quinn Ryan reporting from Chicago.
0: I love that approach. Monkey to man. Elvis Costello, are you there?

0: like it.
1: Tell it like it is, monkey. Andre Williams, the monkey, speaks his mind. Wait a minute, wait a minute. You're saying that mankind came from us? I don't think so. Kind of point counterpoint there. Andre Williams, also Los Lobos, taking on I Want to Be Just Like You. The monkey talking, the man wants the, you know, the red fire, the red flower, the fire, you know, that kind of thing. Elvis Costello, monkey to man, here on the 101st anniversary of the Summer of the Scopes trial, the monkey trial. And this happens to be the birth anniversary of the case that sort of whipped around this guy, John Scopes, 24-year-old school teacher, who was bold enough to teach evolution in biology class. I mean, how dare he?
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1: Hey, good morning. It's Alex, and off the roads one more time this morning. 70 eastbound, still closed. This has been shut down pretty much all morning long. This is in Ellicott City, 70 eastbound between Baltimore National Pike and Columbia Pike. Traffic still being detoured onto 40, apparently. Earlier crash involving a tractor trailer and an overturned dump truck. Looks like they might be able to get it uprighted and maybe move by about 1:30 or so. We'll see what happens there. That's sort of the estimate as it stands. The ramp, the off-ramp, Marriottsville Road off-ramp to I-70 eastbound, not going to get through there either. We've got a single-lane alternating traffic guardrail repairs, apparently. This is Hartford Road northbound between Factory and Glenview Roads. Also of note, a sinkhole being dealt with, Lansdowne Road in both directions between Hammonds Ferry Road and Hollins Ferry Road. And otherwise, things seem to be moving along at a fairly normal clip. Yeah, as far as I can tell. 9:52 on kind of an overcast, damp, and humid Monday morning. Could very well see a couple of showers, maybe even a heavy thunderstorm appearing. Highs today about 86 degrees. Now, we want this rain to kind of get it all out of its system and then clear out of here. Why? Because we got First Thursday Festival coming up in just a few days at Canton Waterfront Park with these guys. It's Icarus Phoenix first, and then our headliner, Sun Little, who we heard a little earlier in the show. And then in between this duo out of New England, it's Late Night Thoughts with Days Like This. You, my friend, have a great day. Stay dry. I'll catch you tomorrow. Late Night Thoughts, TMD. Cheers.

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0: 89.7 WTMD, Nico Case with Rusty Mountain. Right before that, brand new music from the Jayhawks, a wonderful band out of Minneapolis, Keeping Our Heads Above Water. That is from the new album that they have coming out in just a couple of weeks, August 28th. And that new record will be called Sanctuary Park. And they are touring on a 40th anniversary tour that will end up, I believe, in Los Angeles, like mid-December. But they'll be in our neck of the woods come October, October 21st. They'll be down at the Lincoln Theater in D.C., so definitely something to look forward to. Also, something to look forward to is the great music coming our way here in the 10 o'clock hour, Cage the Elephant, Baltimore music from Ayas, and some Japanese breakfast as well. And a very pleasant good morning. I'm Bob the Paper Guy, in for Izzy today. You and I are hanging out till 3, enjoying copious amounts of TMD tunage. And we are looking at 80 degrees right now, getting up to close to 90 with partly cloudy, mostly sunny. Who knows what kind of skies they are today, but they're out there. The good thing is that it doesn't look like we have a whole lot of chance of rain after the heavy rain we had in a lot of parts of Maryland yesterday. And coming up in just a moment, it is a Deep Sea Diver here on TMD.
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0: Paul Westerberg and his replacements on WTMD. Bastards of Young, going back to the 1985 album, which was the fourth studio album for the band called Tim. The song never released as a single, but it did get some notoriety and some traction when they performed it live on Saturday Night Live. And that song, Bastards of Young, has been ranked by several publications as one of the 50 best punks rock songs of all time. And right before the Replacements, Iron and Wine, nothing punk or rocky about that one. And that is a song called Wolves. And good morning. I'm Bob the Paper Guy in for Izzy. And we will be enjoying music together all the way up until 3 o'clock this afternoon.
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0: has been a good one for you so far and continues to be that way. We've got Father John Misty with the payoff coming up in relative short order.
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Yeah, that's a pretty cool song. I'm digging that one. Sick of the Times, a song that features Tao of Tao and the Get Down, Stay Down, along with Tune Yards and featuring the Linda Lindas. Quite the collaboration of artists there. Sounding pretty doggone good here on WTMD. Sick of the Times, Japanese Breakfast, right before that with Be Sweet. And we started off that set of music with Father John Misty, with The Payoff. And good morning to you. Hope you're having a great Monday. 83 degrees with partly sunny skies and a lot of humidity as well. So if you have hair that tends to frizz up in the humidity, you might need a couple extra cans of Frisbee Gone during the course of the day. Right now, music from Massive Attack. It's TMD. Good morning.

0: That is the music of Massive Attack on WTMD. The song called Teardrop, a song that was used as the theme song for the old TV show featured a lot of well-known TV artists. But the name of the TV program was House. And also, Massive Attack and that song turned down Madonna, who was originally intended to be the vocalist for that song, in favor of Elizabeth Frazier, who I think was a much better choice anyway. And there we have it. Teardrop, Massive Attack on WTMD.
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0: 89.7 WTMD with Soul Asylum, Runaway Train, a song that I believe could be considered a modern rock classic. And right before that, brand new music from the Broken Social Scene, you know, the Canadian rock band and music collective. Well, they are back after over a decade hiatus, and they have a new album out called Remember the Humans, and we heard Only the Good I Keep from that new record, and they are on tour. Nothing in our area anytime soon, apparently. They'll be down in Atlanta tonight, and then Nashville at the legendary Ryman Theater tomorrow night, and then they'll be heading over to Europe and the UK for some dates in September and October. And what they do after that, don't know for sure, but hopefully we will get them a little closer to home sometime later in the year, or perhaps early in 2027. In that set as well, Hippocampus, On the Other Side of the Hour, Cage the Elephant, and Crosby, Stills, Nash & Young doing a song that Graham Nash wrote, Marrakesh Express, one of the songs that he wrote when he was still in the Hollies, that the Hollies turned down, kind of helping to pave the way for Graham to leave that band and join Crosby and Stills. I'm Bob the Paper Guy. Good afternoon. Well, actually, good morning still. Getting a little ahead of myself on the time clock. And we will be enjoying lots of great music this hour, including a little bit of music from, let's say, Tame Impala, for one. And I'm thinking we'll get some new music from Jack White and the Last Dinner Party as well. So stay with us. Lots of cool stuff on the way.
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0: Midnight City from the band known as M83, and right before that, Radio Birdman, Aloha Steve and Dano, taking us back to the days of Hawaii Five-O, and AM Salty, right, or AM 60, right before that, with a Summertime Girlfriend. You know things are bad when you can't even read your own handwriting. Anyway, AM 60 with Summertime Girlfriend on TMD, and let's revisit a band that was here some time ago doing our membership drive. They are known as ELM, a Baltimore band, and a song called Deantown.
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0: 89.7 WTMD, a double shot of some great Baltimore music for you there, kind of dabbling in electronic music, also dance rock and jam band sounds. We heard just now Ed Schrader's Music Beat with Dunce, great song from Ed Schrader, one of my favorites, and ELM, all capital letters ELM. They were recorded live at the studios of WTMD, probably back around 2021. A song called Dean Town, and they used to be known as Segway, S-E-G-W-A-Y, Segway, and I'm not quite sure if they are still an active unit or not, but sounded quite good on the radio here. Hopefully you enjoyed that double shot of Baltimore music, just going to show that, yeah, we've got a boatload of talented musicians here in Charm City, no question about that. M83, Radio Birdman, AM 60, all that in the mix this morning as well. And coming up for you in the second half hour of the 11 o'clock hour, we've got some Jack White with new music, of The Last Dinner Party and Nation of Language, a former First Thursday Festival performer. And speaking of First Thursdays, well, we've got one coming up this coming Thursday down at Canton Waterfront Park, and it's going to be a good one with Sun Little as the headliner. And you can get all the details for the First Thursday Festival at WTMD.org, and we hope to see you down the park Thursday night. Portugal the Man on the way.
1: I don't want a laugh track in the morning. I don't want people yelling at me. I don't like long commercial sets where commercials are screaming at you for attention. I want music. I want stories. I want perspective. I want a good way to kind of ease into my day that complements where I am, as opposed to distracting from it and annoying the hell out of me.
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That is the music of Spoon here on TMD, Chateau Blues. And you get the sense with that driving rhythm and that insistent beat that that song would be a real crowd pleaser in a concert setting. I'm going to go out on a limb and say, yeah, that would indeed be the case. Tame Impala right before that with Lost in Yesterday. And we started off with Portugal the Man, the song Angoon. And Portugal the Man, doing a lot of touring. They won't be anywhere near here anytime soon. The closest they're going to be will be in Richmond, Virginia. That is September 19th and 20th. They're taking part in the Iron Blossom Festival down in Richmond. And pretty good lineup of performers at that festival, too. LCD Sound System, Jack White, who we're going to be hearing next. Also, Geese will be there, Dijon, and the aforementioned Portugal the Man, and a whole lot of cool folks on the undercards as well. So if you're thinking about heading down to Richmond in September, that might be a good location for you to check out. As we mentioned, Jack White, he's on tour. He'll be down in Virginia at the Iron Blossom Festival as well. He'll be there on a Sunday night, which would be September 20th. And more than likely, he'll hit us up with this one.

have nothing.

0: The Last Dinner Party from the album that came out in October of last year, From the Pyre, Count the Ways, a song that kind of deals with the inability to move on from a toxic relationship and the dark, consuming nature of a love that refuses to die. Yeesh. Great song, though. A disturbing subject matter, no doubt. And Jack White, right before that, with Neighbor's Blues, that's coming from his most recent album. That is called Frozen Charlotte, here on WTMD.
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0: Not a Surf on WTMD. Always love. They were here for a live lunch presentation probably about 10 years ago now, 2016. One of my favorite live lunches that I can recall. Matthew Caws and the guys. Always love. And right before that, Porno for Pyros, a great tune called Agua. And that is one of the first words in Spanish that my oldest granddaughter learned. And she used to confuse my bottle of Pepsi with agua, and that's what she would call it. Bottle of Pepsi? No, that's agua. And on the other side of the hour, we heard from Bourne's 10,000 Emerald Pools. A lot of agua there, I'm sure. And Nation of Language, I'm Not Ready for the Change, all for you. On a Monday afternoon, I'm Bob the Paper Guy in for Izzy up until 3 o'clock. Izzy coming back to the airwaves, I believe, Wednesday. So you'll have to put up with me again tomorrow. And then Izzy back with you on Wednesday morning at 10 o'clock. Coming up for you this hour, a lot of great stuff, including a Death Cab for Cutie. Got some music from the Cars as well. Wilco and the Stone Roses, all that and a whole lot more. So stay with us, and we'll start off with more music here in, well, less than 20 seconds.
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A little bit of Baltimore music for your lunch hour PB&J from the band Sneaks. And in that set as well, this is Lorelei with Billy Came Back, Jason Mraz and Colby Calais with Lucky, and then Kinky in that mix of music as well. Hope you're having a nice lunchtime this Monday afternoon. And I'm just thinking, every time I see PB&J automatically, especially during lunch hour, I think of peanut butter and jelly. Perhaps that might be your lunch, or maybe something more substantial. Anyway, whatever you're having, I hope you enjoy it, and I hope you enjoy the music to go with it. This coming from the Cars on TMD.

0: One of the greatest power pop songs ever written, Robert Pollard and Guided by Voices, going back to right around 2001, Glad Girls, the album Isolation Drills, Guided by Voices, coming out of Dayton, Ohio. Right before that, Music from the Cars with Touch and Go, and good afternoon to you. I'm Bob the Paper Guy, and for Izzy, delighted to be here with you, and we've got plenty of music to get to. All the way up until 3 o'clock. At that time, Rob Tim takes over the airwaves, and he will continue the musical goodness that you find only here on WTMD, your home for total music discovery, commercial-free radio for you each and every day of the week, every day of the year. And we'll come back with music from Semisonic in less than a minute.
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John Squire and the Stone Roses on WTMD. John Squire, the man providing that great guitar work. I Want to Be Adored, and what a way to introduce yourself to the world with the debut album with that song, I Want to Be Adored, as the lead single. My goodness, so good. Love that one. Love it to death. The Stone Roses, I Want to Be Adored. And right before that, it was the band Whitney with Dandelions, not to be confused with the same name song from the Rolling Stones for many years previous to that. Death Cab for Cutie with Stone Over Water, new music from Ben Gibbard and the gang. And Semisonic, going back a couple of years for a song called The Rope. And good afternoon to you, Bob the Paper Guy, cranking out the tunes in your lunch hour. Hopefully you're having a nice lunch, or maybe taking a short snooze before you have to go back into the office. And I've got new music for you right now from Alabama Shakes. I Feel Hope Coming. It's TMD.

0: Scottish singer-songwriter Katie Tunstall right there. The second single from her second album, the album called Drastic Fantastic, and the album, actually the song called Saving My Face, coming out in 2007, and Katie Tunstall going kind of international, some of her music being used on a Brazilian soap opera. And right before Katie Tunstall, brand new music from Alabama Shakes, first new music from that band. In just about 11 years, we heard I Feel Hope Coming from the band that is now operating as a trio. And coming up here in about 30 seconds, it is Elvis Costello.
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0: That is the music of Miles Smith on WTMD. Hold Me in the Dark, his most recent album, My Mess, My Heart, My Life. And he will be in Baltimore in September down at the Pier 6 Concert Pavilion, September the 9th for that show. And he's also doing a lot of touring over in the UK and has a number of sold-out shows and venues over in the UK. So if you're thinking about catching him somewhere in the UK, check the concert itinerary first. And right before Miles Smith, J.D. McPherson with Firebug. J.D. McPherson, I can recall being one of the bands playing down at the First Thursday at the old location downtown at where the Washington Monument is, Mount Vernon Park. And he was performing one day, and somebody was up on top of this railing that was in front of the stage and dancing, and J.D. McPherson, in no uncertain terms, told the guy to get off that railing because people are here to see me, not you. So don't mess with J.D. McPherson when it comes to his performances. Caroline Rose in that mix as well with Yip Yip Yow. Recently here for a live lunch at the Auto Bar back in July, July 13th. And what a great way to see Caroline Rose at the Auto Bar, a Baltimore institution. We're so happy to team up with those guys, and hopefully we can do it again. And if you're interested in seeing Caroline Rose, well, you can mark your calendar down for October 9th. She's going to be at Pier 6 Concert Pavilion, opening up for Modest Mouse. That will be one heck of a great show, I'm pretty sure. And we'll come back with some music here in just a couple of seconds from, let me see, who do I have lined up for you? I got some Bruce Springsteen, I got some Junip, Love Riot on the way as well, and they are back together after a very long hiatus. I'm so happy to have them back. I used to see them back in the day when they were performing and all around Baltimore and all around the country, actually. A great, great band. Lisa Matthews and the rest of the guys. And we'll hear some music from them in not too distant future.
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89.7 WTMD, that is the music from Junip with In Every Direction. Right before that, it was The Boss, Bruce Springsteen, Bruce, Because the Night, and Angel Olsen starting off that set of music with Give It Up. I'm Bob the Paper Guy, delighted to be here with you on this Monday afternoon, and even more delighted to be able to say that I have coming up next some brand new music from the band Love Riot. Love Riot, an old favorite who has been away for over 25 years. They're back in the saddle, Lisa Matthews and Michael and the rest of the guys, the original lineup, all back together and making some really awesome music. And Lisa Matthews, who is the lead singer and a guitar player for the band as well, she used to have a show here on WTMD on Saturday mornings called Young at Heart. It was a program directed at kids and kid-friendly music that adults could enjoy as well. So Lisa, Michael, and the rest of you guys, welcome back. We are so happy to see you. And the new album is called Nothing is Etched in Stone. And the new song, Yeah, Yeah, Yeah, Love Riot on WTMD.

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3: Yeah, definitely looking forward to that and hoping to see you down at the park this coming Thursday. And right now, let's hop back into the music. This one coming from Fontaines, D.C. It's Amazing to Be Young.

Man on the Moon from the Irish folk rock band known as Kingfisher. That's coming off of their debut album, which came out just about a year ago now, and a very good record. It is indeed called Halcyon, Man on the Moon, Kingfisher. Right before that, something closer to home, Fitzky Brothers, and came a little closer. Great song from a wonderful group of young musicians. Fontaine's D.C. in that mix with It's Amazing to Be Young, all for you on WTMD, commercial-free radio for Baltimore, and we are commercial-free because you let us be commercial-free because you support us. 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Let's get right back into the music. This coming from Strand of Oaks, a band that was rained out of a First Thursday festival and actually came back, I think, the next year or maybe the year after that and put on one great show. This song, Goshen 97, Prepare Yourself to Rock.

0: Well, we've all got to be good at something, and that is Patrick Martin, who is only good at being young. That is the title cut from an album that came out earlier in July, and sounding really, really good. I'm liking that song. The only trouble with being good at being young is that can only last so long before you're not young anymore. Right before that, Hot Hot Heat, the name of the band out of Canada. We heard Bandages from them, their latest album, and they've put out about five albums during the course of their career, and Hot Hot Heat was the last one, which I believe is actually a little bit on the older side, probably about 10 years old now. I'm not sure that that band is even active anymore, but they did have some success and put out some nice rocking tunes as well. And in that set as well, we heard from Strand of Oaks, a former First Thursday Festival performer. I'm Bob the Paper Guy, in for Izzy on this Monday afternoon, and we will come back with music from Radiohead here in less than a minute.
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Fairfax. 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

0: A little bit of music from Lola Young, a song called Messy. Pretty big hit for Lola, and that coming off of her second studio record, which came out just about 2 years ago now. And Messy, I think, was also a song that was an award winner for her on one of the British TV shows. And her first album, by the way, came out in 2023, and it's got a great song title or album title, My Mind Wanders and Sometimes Leaves Completely. And isn't that the truth? Probably for a whole lot of us. Right before Lola Young, Feeble Little Horse with Rewind, Crowded House, Something So Strong. And on the other side of the hour, Sean Mullins with Lullaby. And Radiohead, High and Dry, all on a Monday afternoon. I'm Bob the Paper Guy in for Izzy. And I'll be hanging with you for the rest of this hour. Rob Tim coming up at the top of the hour. He'll take you through the afternoon all the way up until 7 when the World Cafe commences on the radio from 7 until 9 as it does every weekday here on WTMD. Thank you so much for tuning in. And what do we have for you musically coming up in this hour? Well, I'm glad you asked, and I'm happy to tell you that we've got some Michigander on the way. A old favorite from Harry Belafonte, yeah, the king of Calypso, Harry Belafonte, and what else do we have for you? Some Depeche Mode as well. So stick around for all that cool stuff. We'll come back with Mumford & Sons, Uno Momento.
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0: The King of Calypso, Harry Belafonte, with Jump in the Line. Harry Belafonte is truly an amazing performer, singer, actor, civil rights activist, and a person who has made a lasting impact on our culture and our society, impacting music, film, civil rights, and has a long line, a long list of trailblazing achievements, including being the first Black American to win an Emmy Award. And he passed away about 4 years ago now at the age of 96, a man who really was not afraid to stand up for what he believed in and, you know, just take a stand. Very influential singer, songwriter, activist, and just a great man in general. Right before Harry Belafonte, the King of Calypso, we heard Rodrigo E. Gabriela, Metabolution, and Raul Muldoon, Ride on a Rainbow, recorded here at the studios of WTMD.
1: It's the TMD Concert Calendar, made possible by Sanity Lounge. 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On Wednesday, the Wailin' Storms are playing at Metro Baltimore with Ox Run and Reaper's Gong. The Cold Stairs will be at Ramset on Stage in Annapolis, and Three Dog Night will be performing at the Birchmere. On Thursday night, Pink Shift will be at the Auto Bar. The Bullet Boys will be at Ramset on Stage. The Barons and the Jellies will be at Union Stage in D.C., and The Body and Big Brave will be at Metro Baltimore with Carl Jean. 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

0: 89.7 TMD, the music of Camp with Mistakes, bringing up the rear of that extended set of TMD music for your Monday afternoon. Michigander right before that was Freaking Out. We also heard from Mama Mateel with Keep the Change, and the Flaming Lips kicking things off at the start with Waiting for a Superman. And the wait for a Superman is over. Rob Tim is on the way. He'll be here in about 10 minutes to take you through the afternoon up until 7 o'clock. Of course, 7 o'clock, it is the World Cafe. And I am Bob the Paper Guy in for Izzy today. We'll do it again one more time tomorrow. So hope to see you back here then. And I will drop you off with some Depeche Mode right after this. Enjoy the rest of your Monday.
1: I don't want a laugh track in the morning. I don't want people yelling at me. I don't like long commercial sets where commercials are screaming at you for attention. I want music. I want stories. I want perspective. I want a good way to kind of ease into my day that complements where I am, as opposed to distracting from it and annoying the hell out of me.
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Holy Roller, music from Emily Wolf on Listener Supported, 89.7 TMD, LCD Sound System, starting the hour off for us. Good afternoon. I'm Rob Tim. I did want to make note of, we have a weird traffic situation you probably would not be expecting. It's a backup approaching the Bay Bridge, Route 50 eastbound, coming out of St. Margaret's around Baydale Drive to the Bay Bridge, a 26-minute delay reported now. The problem is there was an accident on the other side of the road, Route 50 westbound. That's cleared, but it's still stop and go between the Severn River Bridge and Rao Boulevard, which is about an 8-minute delay. Having gotten that out of the way, I think we should turn our attention to Leon Bridges' upcoming album. On September the 25th, he'll be releasing Happiness Anytime. And this is one of the singles he's released from that so far. It's called Light the Way, new music from Leon Bridges on TMD.

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TMD, Iron and Wine, gave us Jezebel, and we had Leon Bridges to start that set of TMD music. I do believe it's around about time that we found out what happened, so we'll do that next. 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Good afternoon. It's Rob Tim. Welcome to What Happened? Our look at this day in music history. 100 years ago today, Anthony Dominic Benedetto was born in Astoria, Queens, New York. Generations would come to know and love him as Tony Bennett. In 1963, 2 years after their first, the Beatles played the last of their 292 shows at the Cavern Club in Liverpool. During the set, a power failure silenced the band and plunged the club into, well, cavern-like darkness. While waiting for the power to return, Lennon and McCartney performed an acoustic version of a song they would not release until 4 years later, When I'm 64. In 79, the Talking Heads released their third album, Fear of Music, produced by Brian Eno. And in case you're overly nostalgic for the music of the mid-90s, I will remind you that on this day in 1996, the Macarena started a 14-week run at number one, eventually selling 11 million copies. It was in 2000 that Pearl Jam played the first U.S. date on their binaural world tour in Virginia at the Virginia Beach Amphitheater. I was there and can report that they played a lot of ping pong backstage on a table that traveled with them. In 2002, after an absence of 37 years, Bob Dylan returned to the scene of his electric crime, the Newport Folk Festival, taking the stage in a fake beard and a wig, because sure, why not? And Bob has a sense of humor. He performed acoustically for the first four songs of the two-hour set. In 2007, 36 years after abandoning it to join Queen, guitarist Brian May handed in his astronomy PhD thesis at Imperial College in London. The following May, Dr. Brian May was awarded his doctorate. He remains active in astronomy as a visiting researcher at Imperial College. 10 years ago today, after performing at Portland's Moda Center, Modest Mouse singer Isaac Brock caused a five-vehicle accident when he fell asleep at the wheel and crashed into a pickup truck. No serious injuries were reported. But today, in 1973, Stevie Wonder released his great 16th studio album, Inner Visions. Wonder played nearly all instruments on six of the album's nine tracks, and 3 days after the album's release, Stevie was in a terrible car accident and lay in a coma for 4 days before his friend and tour director, Ira Tucker, was able to get a response from him. Quote, I got right down in his ear and sang Higher Ground. His hand was resting on my arm, and after a while, his fingers started going in time with the song. I said, yeah, this dude's going to make it. That's what happened on TMD.

0: 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It's Talking Heads with Cities. And then before that, from the same album that features Living for the City, we heard Higher Ground by Stevie Wonder from the Inner Visions album, which came out on this day in 1973. Rob Tim with you here. And we've got so much good TMD music up ahead, including new music from Eddie Ninevolt. We'll check in with Evan Dando. And I think we should get a little music from Sun Little next on TMD.
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Calm down, Follow Will Brothers, Kings of Leon on TMD. They're going to be one of the headliners the second weekend of the Austin City Limits Festival this October. Before Kings of Leon, it was Son Little, who I can't believe it's almost upon us, but he will be joining us in Canton Waterfront Park this Thursday, along with, of course, Baltimore's Icarus Phoenix and Late Night Thoughts. If you need any details on this Thursday show, go to WTMD.org. Rob, Tim with you here, and I bring along some new music from the artist known as Eddie Ninevolt. He's got a new album coming out November 6th that he recorded at Easy Eye Sound in Nashville with Dan Auerbach of the Black Keys at the controls. His upcoming tour is going to bring him to a rescheduled date at the Rams Head in Annapolis on October the 25th. But from the forthcoming album, check out Blowin' Up by Eddie Ninevolt on TMD.

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0: She is just so good at what she does. Baltimore Music by Enslow on TMD with Lonely. And she's going to be joining us as we sort of take over the Maryland State Fair on September the 13th. It's a Sunday starting in the morning. In the afternoon, TMD's Sunday Morning Tunes is throwing a K-pop dance party at the Maryland State Fair. But before that, at 11:30, it's a pop princesses show with Enslow and her band. And they'll be doing music from Olivia Rodrigo and Sabrina Carpenter, Taylor Swift, all of your pop princesses. And admission to that includes your admission to the state fair as well. And kids under six are free. 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We have Phoebe Bridgers headed your way next on TMD.
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0: 89.7 TMD, the latest single from Beck, In the Night, from the Ride Lonesome album that he's releasing. On September 18th, in the studio with him for this album, pretty much everybody that worked with him on Sea Change and Morning Phase and Mutations and kind of his touring band, but it's the first time they've worked together in the studio like that. And he just released a video for that song that's kind of cool. It stars French actor Denis Levant, and it was all done in one take. Look that up. It's Beck is clearly doing the "this is art" kind of thing. Rob Tim with you on WTMD. The latest from Pete Yorn coming up, along with Baltimore music by Y Oak. We'll hear from Neil Young and get some music from Sam Fender next on TMD.
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Why you wanna meet me at the back door, Charlie Mars? Charlie Mars currently residing on a farm outside of Oxford, Mississippi, which is where he hails from, with Meet Me by the Back Door. Sam Fender doing some people watching. And some new music for you now from Pete Yorn. It's the title track from the album he released about a week and a half ago called All the Beauty. Pete Yorn on TMD.

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Baltimore's beloved Y Oak with Logic of Color on TMD. Music from Guster. Neil Young recorded live at Massey Hall up in Canada. And Pete Yorn, All the Beauty, title track from his recently released album. Good afternoon. It's Rob, Tim, and checking the roadways. They're a little bit weird today. We have a 25-minute delay on 95 southbound in Baltimore. An accident blocks two right lanes at Caton Avenue, and that has traffic crawling down from Key Highway. It has also impacted 395 southbound trying to get out of the city. You're all stop and go from Conway Street down past that accident scene. That means an additional 8 minutes for you. 895 southbound, quite a backup as well from Moravia Road down to the Harbor Tunnel, and that's going to cost you 24 minutes. Now, northbound, heading for the Harbor Tunnel on 895, only about a five-minute delay, 7 minutes over at the Fort McHenry Tunnel. And we've had problems all afternoon on Route 50 eastbound trying to get to the Bay Bridge. Expect about 11 minutes in the way of delays between Ritchie Highway and the bridge itself, with pockets of stop-and-go traffic. Coming up, the title track to one of Jack White's early solo albums on TMD. 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First, it's Pop Princesses with Enzlo at 11:30. 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

Dr. Doug on TMD with Talk is Cheap. Didn't used to be. I was watching some old thing on TV over the weekend, and somebody wanted to use the phone and said, it's a local call. Remember long distance? Jack White before Dr. Doug with Lazaretto, the title track off of his second solo album. And this is new music from Red Clay Strays from their recently released album, Grateful. It's Demons in Your Choir on TMD. Dog.

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1: New music out of Athens, Georgia for you on TMD. Future Birds with Fly On. You will find that on their sixth album, which they're releasing on September the 4th. It's called Far Out Country 1 and 2. And yes, it is a double LP. I'm Rob Tim. We're moving on up towards the 5 o'clock shadow on TMD. But first, we have to get the latest from the Jayhawks.
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4: 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Hey, it's time for the 5 o'clock shadow. I'm Rob Tim. The 5 o'clock shadow on TMD, of course, that thing where we play a cover version of a song, usually something pretty well known, and then we'll also play the original or maybe something else that seems to make sense. The original version of our song today was a top 5 single from the 1965 second LP by a dysfunctional brotherly British invasion band from London. They're supposed to reunite soon, maybe. The whole brother thing remains an issue. Although regulars at CBGB's and The Rat in Boston, our cover artists today remain pretty darned obscure. At the height of New Wave, they were kicking out the kind of mid-60s psychedelic garage rock you'd swear must have come off of one of the legendary Nuggets compilation albums. They did it on period-correct instruments, including a Vox Continental organ and Longhorn Dan Electro guitars. Let us now cast the 5 o'clock shadow on TMD.

89.7 TMD, covering Tired of Waiting by the Kinks. Out of Boston, it is Jeff Monoman Connolly and the Liars on TMD. Jeff passed away over the weekend after a pretty nasty battle with cancer. Monoman was notoriously cantankerous and difficult to work with. Despite that fact, accolades have poured out from a wide range of artists. If you are at all a fan of like the Fleshtones, Chesterfield Kings, even the Hives or any of those sorts of bands, you need to investigate the Liars. The energy of their live shows is legendary. Right now, let's just dip into that original by the Kinks before we move on TMD.

0: Help You, Anne. That is the late Jeff Monoman Connolly and the Liars on TMD. And make no mistake about it, the Liars were very much Jeff's band with a rotating cast of characters. Sometimes they'd stay for a long time. Sometimes they were just there for a hot minute. Jeff was very difficult to work with. But if you're into that, like, garage rocky kind of thing, you got to check out the Liars. Rob Tim with you here on WTMD. We're going to get some solo music from Jim James coming up. New stuff from Cage the Elephant. We'll hear from Modest Mouse and some of the usual suspects on TMD.
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The Go-Go's, of course, with Vacation. Now, summer's not dwindling yet, but it's we're on the precipice of the dwindle, I'm afraid. Rob Tim with you, and this is solo music from Jim James. He's got a new album coming out at the end of the month that's going to be called Wowed Out, but I thought we'd duck back to his 2013 solo release, Regions of Light and Sound of God. It's Jim James on TMD with A New Life.

Beaches in Tennessee. That is the latest release from Cage the Elephant on TMD. They have been working on a new album. There's no word yet on when that might see the light of day, but we will certainly keep you posted. That's a Modest Mouse and Black Keys in that set of TMD music as well. And taking a look out on the roadways now, we've got a southbound, an unusual southbound delay at the Harbor Tunnel, about a 9-minute backup between Lombard Street and the Harbor Tunnel. In the northbound direction, an accident blocked the left lane on 895 northbound approaching the Harbor Tunnel, but so far only about a 2-minute delay there. A 4-minute backup northbound at the Fort McHenry Tunnel. Around the Beltway, better shape than usual. It's heavy and slow on the inner loop between 95 and Security Boulevard, and on the outer loop, Delaney Valley Road to the JFX. 95 southbound heading out of town on the south side. You've got some heavy slow-moving volume from the Fort McHenry Tunnel down to Caton Ave or so, but earlier problems there have been cleared out of the way. And the BW Parkway south, you've got some heavy slow-moving volume from the Fort McHenry Tunnel down to Caton Ave or so, but earlier problems there have been cleared out of the way.

Night, Lake Street Dive will be at Pier 6 Pavilion. On Wednesday, the Whalen Storms are playing at Metro Baltimore with Ox Run and Reaper's Gong. The Cold Stairs will be at Ramset on Stage in Annapolis. And Three Dog Night will be performing at the Birchmere. On Thursday night, Pink Shift will be at the Auto Bar. The Bullet Boys will be at Ramset on Stage. The Barons and the Jellies will be at Union Stage in D.C. And The Body and Big Brave will be at Metro Baltimore with Carl Jean. 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I'm Lisa Morgan for 89.7 TMD.

New music from the Womack Sisters on 89.7 TMD. If I Let You, from the self-titled album they're releasing a week from Friday. And if you've fallen in love suddenly and unexpectedly with the Womack Sisters, you're going to have two opportunities to see them coming up. They're on tour opening for The Sacred Souls, and they'll be at Wolf Trap on the 17th of September. And then 5 days later, on the 22nd, they'll be rolling into Pier 6 here in Baltimore. I'm Rob Tim. This is music from XTC on TMD.

0: sexy to someone, but there's no accounting for taste, is there? That is Claro on 89.7 TMD. She's playing the All Things Go Festival towards the end of September up in Forest Hills, New York, and quite a bill for that. It includes Lucy Dacus and the Marias, the Last Dinner Party, Gigi Perez. Before Claro, Vampire Weekend and XTC in that set of TMD music. We had been worried that we might get some showers and thunderstorms this afternoon, but it looks like those will not materialize. And for tomorrow, a mix of sun and clouds, high around 85. That rain we've been expecting is going to hold out until Wednesday. Right now it's 87 degrees in Baltimore, and I've got Rat Boys coming up next.
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0: They're going to trundle on down from Brooklyn, New York, to join us in Canton Waterfront Park on Thursday. That is Late Night Thoughts with Grow Up. And yeah, they will be on the bill along with Icarus Phoenix out of Baltimore here and Sun Little closing things out for us on Thursday evening. I do think it's going to be a wonderful, wonderful day in the park. And if you need some details on our August edition of our first Thursday concert series, just head on over to WTMD.org.
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Under the Pressure. That's the War on Drugs on TMD. Good evening. It's Rob Tim with you here. And Brandon Flowers is roaming far afield from his usual endeavors, the frontman of the Killers. He was hanging around at Newport Folk Festival, did a little duet with Lucy Dacus on Jim Croce's Time in a Bottle. And then he joined Nathaniel Rateliff for a cover of John Prine's Paradise. And this is all in advance of what he's calling his country and western album that he'll be releasing on the 21st of August, called Thrasher. Here's one of the singles he's put out from that record so far. It's called Plans. New music from Brandon Flowers on TMD.

0: Annapolis Music by Alexander Peters. The Cheap Seats on Listener Supported, 89.7 TMD. We had some Phoenix, the Smiths, and Brandon Flowers from his upcoming country and western album, Thrasher. We heard Plants all in that set of TMD music. And we're going to sort of flash back to something from the 90s next on TMD.
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89.7 TMD, music from the band Always. And before that, Nina Persson and the Cardigans out of Sweden, a record that came out just about 30 years ago. It'll be like 30 years next week in 1996. Love Fool by the Cardigans. I'm Rob Tim, and I love the title of the new album from Yard Act. It's called You're Gonna Need a Little Music. This is New Beginnings from Yard Act on TMD.

0: Franz Ferdinand, Take Me Out, on 89.7 TMD. Some music from Geese, Squawking About Taxes, and Yard Act. In that set of TMD music, which is going to wrap up our time together for today, World Cafe is coming up. They're going to be talking to Phoebe Bridgers this evening. You and I can meet back here tomorrow. Between now and then, please be well, stay safe, do good deeds, and may God save the Republic.
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4: Your early 20s can be a time of exploration and experimentation. It's a time when you might get closer to figuring out just who you are and what you want to be. And that seemed to be the case for Phoebe Bridgers. Between releasing her debut album, Stranger in the Alps, and her 2020 follow-up, Punisher, Phoebe was busy with lots of projects, and Punisher arrived with a real sense of confidence.
5: I think I learned what type of music I wanted to make, and this time I spent the entire time making it.
4: That also applied to bringing in guests like Connor Oberst of Bright Eyes, who she'd collaborated on with their project Better Oblivion Community Center. But when it came to having him appear on her own album, things worked a bit differently.
5: We got to disagree, and then it just ends with, like, whatever I think at the end of the day, which is great. That's how I wish my whole life was. But yeah, it was also beautiful to learn to compromise in Better Oblivion.
4: Phoebe Bridgers is gearing up to release a new album this month, so we revisit that 2020 session today. I'm Raina Duras. This is an Encore World Cafe. Here's the song from an album that came out when Phoebe Bridgers was 11 years old. That would be 2005. Who knew years later she'd end up on festival lineups with these guys? It's LCD Sound System, Disco Infiltrator.

This is World Cafe. I'm Rena Duris. Phoebe Bridgers releases her new album Lost Weekend on August 14th. So today, we're listening back to her 2020 visit to the show around the release of her last solo album, Punisher. Enjoy. A few months into the pandemic, in mid-June, Phoebe Bridgers released her second full-length solo album, Punisher. Almost immediately, social media lit up with people talking about how they connected to it. And here are a couple of examples. My roommate asked if I wanted to watch a movie, and I told her maybe later because I need to go aimlessly walk while listening to Phoebe Bridgers. Or, the Phoebe Bridgers album makes me want to float in the middle of a lake at dusk and watch the stars appear. And then there was this one. What if I just make my therapist listen to the new Phoebe Bridgers album in its entirety at my appointment next week? Punisher had quickly become an album for the moment, one that could make you feel less alone in a time of self-isolation. Today, Phoebe Bridgers joins me to talk about how she has been dealing with that isolation and how making this album was not an isolated experience at all. Punisher was produced by Tony Berg and Ethan Gruska, who worked with her on her 2017 debut solo album. And she was joined by her Better Oblivion Community Center bandmate, Connor Oberst, who helped write and sing on a few of the songs. But at its core, Punisher is Phoebe's vision. We begin with her live performance of Garden Song.

0: That was Garden Song, recorded live by Phoebe Bridgers for World Cafe. It's from her new album, Punisher. I'm so thrilled to welcome Phoebe Bridgers as my guest today. Hi, Phoebe. Welcome back to the World Cafe.
1: Thanks for having me.
0: For the last few months, we've been making the show remotely. Right now, I'm in Toronto. We're speaking via video chat. Where exactly are you right now?
1: I am in London.
0: You're in London, like England?
1: Yeah, London, England. I've been here for a minute just recording and doing some random stuff. It beats America, as I'm sure you know, being in Toronto.
0: How was the plane ride, just out of curiosity?
1: Actually very chill. Like, I was terrified. I hadn't left my house in 4 months, you know, really in any meaningful way. And so I was terrified, and it was empty and kind of great. And everybody was masked up, and kind of a relief to, I don't think many people are traveling right now, which is great.
0: I mean, right now, it's the beginning of August. Pandemic's been going on here for almost 5 months now. How have you been handling it?
1: I've gone through, like, I think we're all kind of in mourning for our lives in the world, especially in music or any sort of like entertainment. Like, it's been hard to take care of mental health and also acknowledge how badly the American government is messing this up. So it's been a lot, but the nice part about it is that everybody's going through the exact same thing. Like, everybody's having a singular experience, of course, but also it's nice to, people are finally answering the question, how are you, in a real way, instead of like, I'm great. You know what I mean? Like, it would be crazy if anybody was doing great right now.
0: Yeah, that's a really good point. I feel like so many people I've talked to have been like, well, today I'm okay, but then tomorrow I might be terrible. And every day just feels like a completely different thing.
1: Totally.
0: I know you were supposed to go on tour with the 1975 before this all happened. Now you've traveled a little bit, but what part of being on tour do you miss the most right now?
1: Well, it's funny. When I was at the airport, I was like, I didn't realize how much I missed this. Like, it was like a ghost town of my old life. I miss stuff that I would complain about daily, you know, like, I miss complaining about tour mostly.
0: Yeah, all those little things, even like going to the airport and being like, which bad restaurant will I eat in?
1: Right. Just eating peanuts for dinner was like something I missed, I realized. Yeah, I don't know. Like, I think I tried to have some semblance of that in my house, like just eating snacks instead of real food makes me miss tour. Like, I didn't have hummus for like 3 months. And then I was like, hummus, right, because I get it for free every day backstage. I forget about it.
0: Now, I said welcome back to the cafe because you've been here many times. The last time you came in yourself was in 2017. In 2018, you were here with Lucy Dacus and Julian Baker as Boy Genius. You're also here with Better Oblivion Community Center last year. But actually, we just heard you on the show even more recently. I had Connor Oberst and Nate Walcott of Bright Eyes on, and you were singing backup on their live performances. So I need to ask you, what is it about Connor and you that works so well together?
1: Oh, so much stuff. I think I was initially really worried to work with him because I've looked up to him for the whole time that I've been a music fan, you know, since I was, 15 when I first heard Bright Eyes. And he just put me at ease in a way that, like, he's the least condescending person I've, like, ever met. He would have the most ground to stand on to be condescending, you know? He's very easy to work with. I don't know. He's a great editor. Like, he edited Punisher. I keep using that word, not like he was deleting stuff, but I would show him a song and say, I think this one line is corny. And he'd say, well, I've heard you talk about this other thing. Why don't you put that in there? Like a perfect editor, which is a tool I haven't really had before. So I don't know. We're very compatible.
0: Yeah. Cause I was wondering, you know, he does appear on Punisher in the song Halloween. And you've collaborated lots before, but what is the difference for you when you're playing with Connor in Better Oblivion Community Center versus when it's your own album and he's helping you with that?
1: Well, I think Better Oblivion was the first time we'd worked together really in any meaningful way, writing everything. So I was kind of like nervous to have input. I think he was a little nervous. And so I think the songs got better as we kept writing. But with my record, I make the last call. So it was like, I got to be honest, and he got to be honest with me, but we got to disagree, and then it just ends with like you know, whatever I think at the end of the day, which is great. That's how I wish my whole life was. But but yeah, it was also beautiful to learn to compromise in Better Oblivion.
0: I want to play a bit of Halloween so people can hear it. It's from the album, so we can hear how your vocals work together. We can be-

0: That's from Phoebe Bridgers' new album, Punisher. That song features Connor Oberst. It is called Halloween. Punisher is your second full-length solo album, and it opens with an instrumental track called DVD Menu. You're 25 years old, which means you were a kid. You probably did actually watch DVDs. Maybe you're familiar with this feeling where you fall asleep to a DVD menu and you wake up to this looping audio, but you're too lazy, you're tired to get up and turn it off. Is there one that sticks out in your memory?
1: Actually, this is a video game, but just like the SpongeBob SquarePants movie video game soundtrack and DVD page. Like, I think that would actually trigger me now, because this thing happens with video games where you just play for hours and hours and hours and you don't really realize that you're doing it. And you're like, okay, just one more game. And then, yeah, it's just like left on, or you fall asleep and it's like, you know,
0: just there. Now, I understand the song DVD Menu is connected to your previous solo album. Could you explain what you did there?
1: Yeah, it was actually, I think it was Ethan Gruska's idea, who's a co-producer. And we just decided to sample You Missed My Heart, which is the last song from my first record, just a little bit, like just my vocal, and then kind of play it backwards and do weird stuff. Just, you know, just as like a talking piece, or for us, I guess, like an Easter egg, but just for us, because nobody can tell.
0: Yeah, so you can actually hear you singing like backwards in the song.
1: Yep.
0: Let's hear a bit of it. Let's hear a bit of DVD Menu, the opening track from Punisher.

0: So that was a little bit of the opening track of Punisher, new album from Phoebe Bridgers. That song is called DVD Menu. I'm Raina Durris, speaking with Phoebe Bridgers today on World Cafe. So you sampled the last song on your last solo album, Strangers in the Alps. Why was it important to you to connect these two records?
1: I think that it, more so than other records that other artists make, it feels a lot like a sequel to me. Like, it felt like I really wanted to keep working on my first record, and I feel like I did that with this record, and I think it's better.
0: I mean, yeah, you've said that it feels like a graduation,
1: yeah,
0: in a way. Like, could you talk about that a little bit more? Like, what did you really feel for you on your side while you were making it? What felt to you like it was different, like it was better?
1: Well, like, for example, the last couple songs that we recorded for Stranger in the Alps were like the more experimental sounding ones, like Motion, or I guess for me, like I came into that making that record as like a folk artist, basically. I played solo shows pretty much only. And Tony Berg, the producer, when I played Motion Sickness, was like, we should speed it up and put drums on it. And I was like, really adversarial. And then Smoke Signals, he was like, we should sample this instead of you playing it the whole time. And I was like, no way. Like, I just wanted to be folkier, I think. And I'm so glad I lost those fights. And then this record to me is like us all being on the exact same page the entire time. Like, I think I learned what type of music I wanted to make. And this time I spent the entire time making it, and we didn't get in a single fight this whole record, which is wild.
0: We're going to hear you play Kyoto next. How does Kyoto fit into that evolution or that graduation?
1: Well, it was like Motion Sickness, where I brought it in as a ballad and Tony said, let's speed it up. And I was like, I was hoping you'd say that, you know? And this version is kind of like ballady, just to highlight how sad the lyrics are. It's like one of my saddest songs, but we put trumpets on it, so.
0: Yeah. Like the musically on the album, it's a pretty upbeat song,
1: yeah,
0: you know, relative to a lot of what's on the record. Well, let's hear it. This is Kyoto from Phoebe Bridgers.

0: You just heard Phoebe Bridgers with a performance recorded live for World Cafe. That was her song Kyoto from her new album Punisher. I'm joined by Phoebe Bridgers today on the show. You talk about a trip to Kyoto in Japan in that song. You also sing about LA in that song, where you're from. Why did you want to show the contrast between those two cities in a song?
1: Well, I think the funny part to me is that there is no contrast mentally for me. Like, it's either I'm on tour and I miss home, or I'm at home and I miss tour. And just, I think, honestly, the song is kind of about like mindfulness, like being grateful for your surroundings no matter what's happening. And I think that trip to Japan, which is somewhere I've always wanted to go, really helped me realize that I need to get a handle on my mental health and my mental state in general, because I can be living like my best life and kind of be consumed with things that are happening at home or internal warfare.
0: You know, over the last few days, as I was getting ready to talk to you, I listened to your album a lot, and I noticed a few things listening to your album and reading interviews you've done that felt really familiar as someone with ADHD. In Kyoto, there's like the lack of motivation to go sightseeing, even though you really want to, feeling disconnection, not being present. The first line in Punisher where you say, when the speed kicks in, and for people who don't know, amphetamines, very common ADHD medication. Is ADHD something that you deal with?
1: Yeah, for sure. I mean, it's I say undiagnosed because it was diagnosed to me in high school. And I think that it was so mishandled. If I do have it, I think I have symptoms of it. I have been told that I have it, but I feel like being unmedicated for myself is the only way to deal with it, because I was really over-medicated on Dexedrine, which is like a 70s drug. Like, it doesn't make any sense. And taking way too many drugs in high school for it, being really, really depressed. You know about unpreferred tasks?
0: No, what is that?
1: It's something that they say in ADHD where it's like, I can play music for 8 hours and be like enthralled and focused. But if I have to, when I was in like high school for algebra, or like even now in my adult life, like building IKEA furniture, like I'm surrounded by unpreferred tasks that go totally undone. You know, my managers know, like an email interview will sit in my inbox for like 5 days. With like urgent on it. And I just, unpreferred task. Like, I can't bring myself to focus on things that don't like fill me with joy, which is super inconvenient. Like, and it makes me feel like a spoiled brat, but, it's. And so also Dexedrine keeps you up late. Going to the drugstore is one of the better things that you can do. One time I cut my bangs at like 5 o'clock in the morning. It didn't turn out great.
0: It can be a kind of a gift in a weird way, because people do think, oh, you can't start anything, you can't get anything done. But if you are focused, if you are like creative, or there's something that you want to get done, you really can do it. Like, only you can make yourself write a song. Does it ever affect that? Is it ever something where you're like, oh, I need to work on creative stuff? And then...
1: Yeah, totally. I mean, I'll avoid songwriting, but once I get going, or once I have an idea I really like, then there's no turning back, and I'm like a very high-functioning version of myself. But if it's like right in the beginning, or I don't feel motivated for some reason, then I'm like, I'm a trash person and I've never written any songs before. Like, it goes perfectly hand-in-hand with imposter syndrome to me, where it's like, you've always been like this and you can't focus on anything and everything feels like homework to you and you've never had a real job. But it does impede me for sure.
0: Well, I feel you, just so you know. I'm speaking to Phoebe Bridgers on World Cafe. My name is Raina Duras. I'm going to play just a little bit of Punisher right now so people can hear what we're talking about, those lyrics at the beginning.

0: That was a bit of the title track from Phoebe Bridgers' 2020 album, Punisher. My conversation with Phoebe Bridgers continues in a moment on World Cafe.
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0: Welcome back to an encore World Cafe. I'm Raina Duras. You're hearing my conversation with Phoebe Bridgers from 2020 around the release of her last solo album, Punisher. You'll be treated to one more live performance from that album in a few minutes. But first, we get into the title track you just heard a clip of before the break. I know that you're a big Elliott Smith fan. In fact, the title track, Punisher, is about him. And first, I was wondering if you could define that term, Punisher.
3: Oh, sure. So a punisher is somebody who doesn't know that you don't want to be talking to them. I've been watching This Country over here. Have you seen that?
0: Okay.
3: Oh my God.
0: No, what is it?
3: I recommend it to everybody. It's a BBC series that is so funny about like rural England. But they have such a good punisher following them around and they're like, oh no. Like if you invite him for dinner, he's like,
0: he'll never leave.
3: Am I sleeping tonight? Yeah, totally. Like someone overstays their welcome conversationally or in life. And I think that we all have had experiences where we're talking to like our heroes and we punish them whether we know it or not. And I guess my fan fiction of meeting Elliot, I would be the punisher. Like, I don't know how, I wouldn't know how to play that. Like, I wouldn't know how to play, I know everything about you. Do I pretend to not know everything about you? Do I say that I know everything about you and freak you out? Like, I wouldn't know how to handle it.
0: Yeah, I mean, you've said that he is like the Beatles to you.
3: Yeah.
0: It's foundational for you.
3: Yeah.
0: Could you talk about that a little bit? Like, how it's foundational for your songwriting and your music?
3: Yeah, I think getting away with saying certain things in songs, which was jarring for me when I was a teen, just like, oh, you can just say what you think or you can say what you believe and it doesn't even have to really sound like a song. Like if you sing it, it's a song. I think that's the coolest part.
0: I'm speaking to Phoebe Bridgers on World Cafe. You've got a lot of enthusiastic fans yourself. I know you're a big Elliott Smith fan, but you've got lots of fans who feel very connected to you and to your work. And it's kind of interesting because, you know, Elliott Smith, say, never dealt with social media. You have, for basically your entire career, you're available to your fans in a way that previous generations of artists never were. Is there an online version of a punisher?
3: Yeah, I get creepy messages from people a lot, like just like really presumptuous, weird. When people think that they own you or that you're not allowed to say stuff and be yourself, it's just like, listen to Woody Guthrie, dude. Like people have been speaking their minds since the beginning of time. But all that being said, most of my fans, I feel like, understand me. They make me laugh every day. They dig up like horrifying old photos of me from high school and roast me constantly. I love it.
0: I mean, you have had social media since you were, you know, a teenager, I guess, right? Yeah. So when you started to find major success as an artist and you started to have like a team and managers and a label and all of this around you, was there any tension between how you wanted to run your social media and how they wanted you to run it?
3: There's this label that was trying to sign me when I was like 18, who was like, you need to tweet more like Elliott Smith lyrics. Like you need to be darker online. And I feel like that's just such a funny take, especially like old men to tell you that as like a teenager who knows how to run the internet. Like it does kind of feel like my thing. I think that'll probably be my like midlife crisis, is realizing that like I don't understand the internet anymore, or like even TikTok is like a little out of my range, like where I'm like, oh yeah, totally, I get it, kids. Like I feel like the internet belongs to me, even so much so that you know, I make fun of Connor for not understanding it at all. Like, I had to explain memes to him and whatever. But, like, the Bright Eyes Instagram took kind of, like, a ridiculous social media turn when the band, like, announced their new record. Just people were posting a lot more, and they were and being a little ridiculous. And everybody was like, oh, my gosh, is Phoebe running this page? And I didn't. I wasn't. But it was very flattering to know that, like, when someone posts something weird in my periphery, they're like, oh, it must be Phoebe.
0: I'm speaking to Phoebe Bridgers on World Cafe. We have one more song that we're going to hear you perform for us. It is called Moon Song. What can you tell us about Moon Song before we hear it?
3: This song is so dark. It's a love song that I would hate to have written about me, but it really was written like out of like the deepest love. I think I've like ended up kind of in a lot of relationships, platonic or otherwise, with people who hate themselves. And it's such like a dark vortex of like an energy suck. So it's not narcissism necessarily. It's just like your darkness is so big that you can't see when it's sucking other people into it. And when someone cares about you, it's painful to like put someone through that. Like, they're going through a totally different thing, which is like trying to save you from yourself, which of course is impossible. So yeah, that's what this song is about.
0: You know, I think you'd be surprised at how relatable that actually sounds.
3: Yeah. No, I think that it is. I think that's one of the most beautiful.
0: You know, I think you'd be surprised at how relatable that actually sounds.
3: Yeah. No, I think that

0: That was Moonsong from Phoebe Bridgers, recorded live for World Cafe. Thank you so much, Phoebe. This has been so great.
1: Yeah, so fun. Thanks.
0: I'm Raina Duras, back in a moment with more World Cafe.
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0: Chris Diller will be at Ramshead on Stage in Annapolis. On Tuesday night, Lake Street Dive will be at Pier 6 Pavilion. On Wednesday, the Whalen Storms are playing at Metro Baltimore with Ox Run and Reaper's Gong. The Cold Stairs will be at Ramshead on Stage in Annapolis. And Three Dog Night will be performing at the Birchmere. On Thursday night, Pink Shift will be at the Auto Bar. The Bullet Boys will be at Ramshead on Stage. The Barons and the Jellies will be at Union Stage in D.C. 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
1: Just a minute ago here on World Cafe, you heard an encore session with Phoebe Bridgers, whose new solo album, Lost Weekend, drops in just over 10 days on August 14th. Her boy genius bandmate Lucy Dacus has also been working on new music. This is Planting Tomatoes.

0: Moby, we are all made of stars. And it's true. 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So yes, you are literally made of stars. And that takes us to the end of this hour of World Cafe. Thanks again to Phoebe Bridgers for that session you heard earlier. And thank you so much to World Cafe senior producer Kimberly Junod for her work on that session. Also, big shout out to our affiliate stations across the country who carry the show and bring it to you, and the whole team who make it. 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I'm Raina Duras. 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
0: Have you ever laid awake at night with your mind racing with all the things you wish you could have said to someone? Biba Doobie made a song out of that feeling. It's a new one called Sun Has Set. You'll hear that new Biba Doobie track coming up, along with new songs from This Is Lorelei.
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0: Johnny Blue Skies.

0: and Kurt Vile.
1: You don't know, cause it's my life.
0: All those tunes and more on the way. I'm Marina Duras. This is World Cafe. Okay, so I don't really think anyone should own a rocket launcher, personally. But if anyone is going to get one, maybe it should be this guy. Bruce Coburn, If I Had a Rocket Launcher.